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Soon after humans began to walk upright, they invented folk music, and folk music was the only music, and it was good. 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

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Thank you so much for listening. It is 2 minutes before 5 o'clock on Wednesday. My name's Aaron Peters. I'm going to be hosting One Play at a Time. I'm here 5 to 6 on Wednesdays. Today we're just going to be playing a good mix of music. I am busting out some records today, so I will be doing some of that. So please have patience if it's taking a little bit of more time than usual. Anyways, thank you again for listening. We're going to start us off with a song by Beirut. I hope you enjoy.

You are listening to WBGU 88.1 FM. That was Ariel Pink, the song Round and Round off the album Before Today. Awesome, awesome band. Reminds me so much, I don't know if Ariel Pink is from California, but reminds me so much of Los Angeles, that type of music. Before that song was the first vinyl I've been able to play on WBGU. That was ELO. I'm speechless because how hard it hit. It was so great to be able to put on some vinyl. It sounded amazing. So that was Electric Light Orchestra, or ELO for short. The album was El Dorado. The song was Boy Blue. Great, great band, ELO. If you haven't heard of them, please listen to them. They're actually, I think this is true, but I think they have not had a number one hit ever. Everything got to number, a lot of songs you all probably know that hit number two, never got number one, never got a number one album, never got a number one song, but an amazing band that had so, so many hits. Before that, we started off with Beirut. The song is The Shrew off the album March of the Zapotec and the Real People Holland. I had heard a rumor that this album was, he essentially worked with a Mexican funeral band essentially to make this album. So that's what that sort of brass part of that song, most of the songs on that album have that band in there. I don't know. I think that was a rumor that I heard. It might be true, but really, really cool album by Beirut and a great song, The Shrew. So we're going to keep playing some music. I'm going to keep doing some vinyl intermixed with this stuff. We're going to start off with some vinyl, with New Riders of the Purple Sage. Okay, enjoy.

That was Bronco Mataya with Sia Ali Ye Levada. I got really excited and I started that song a little bit too early and clipped a little bit of the song before that by Sunny in the Sunsets, Pretend You Love Me on the album Long Time Companion. Actually, the song that you just listened to about Bronco Mataya is off a compilation by Numero Group. Really great compilation called Over Fields and Mountains. Anyways, again, before that song, before I got so excited to play that song on vinyl, it was Sunny in the Sunsets, Pretend You Love Me off of Long Time Companion. Also, really just reminds me of great kind of California band. I think they're from California. I think they're from the Bay Area. Anyways, and I started off with our three-song set with song What You Gonna Do by the New Riders of the Purple Sage. The album is self-titled, so New Riders of the Purple Sage. Thank you so much for listening. Please bear with me while I put on some records. So there's a couple little things here. But I'm really, really excited to be playing some records intermixed with some of the stuff. So thank you again for listening to WBGU 88.1 FM. My name's Aaron. This is One Play at a Time. I'm here usually from 5 to 6 on Wednesdays. That might change in a couple months, but at the moment, still 5 to 6 on Wednesdays. Thank you again. I'm going to keep playing some songs. I'm going to start off with a song by Stevie Wonder. All right.

That was Gentle Giant and Stephen Wilson with the song I Lost My Head, Stephen Wilson 2023 remix of the album Interview. Before that, I played Epitaph by Crimson King. King Crimson. My God, I don't know. I'm messing it up because the album is In the Court of the Crimson King. And I started off with Stevie Wonder, Ordinary Pain, off of the album Songs in the Keys, Key of Life. This is Aaron on WBGU 88.1 FM. This is One Play at a Time. Thank you so, so much for listening. I'm going to play us off with two more songs that kind of blend in with one another by Hiromi Hosono, Sanji no Komori Uta, and then Sanji no Komori Uta instrumental right after. Thank you again so much for listening to One Play at a Time on WBGU 88.1. This is Aaron. I had a great time playing some records today. So thank you so much for listening. All right. Thanks. Bye.

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1: Hello, everybody. This is Rob, and you're listening to Spirits in the Material World with me, just like you do every Wednesday from 6 to 8 p.m. right here on 88.1 FM WBGU. It's Wednesday, July 29th. The summer is slipping away, but it's not done yet, and we're going to still keep on summering as long as we can. And that first set was, in that spirit, I think, very fun and bouncy and poppy and melodic, all the things you want summer to be. Started out with the return of one of the godfathers, of at least, kind of, 80s era college rock, his band, the Soft Boys, which was formed in the wake of punk in the late 70s, early 80s, created a couple of albums that were just amazing, and he is back. His name is Robin Hitchcock. Of course, he had several solo albums after that, but he's back, and he's got a new album out, The Confuser, and we heard Yesterday's Rain from that new album. I'm not sure, I didn't look up the credits, but Kimberly Rue, who is also was also in the Soft Boys and co-created the Soft Boys with Robin Hitchcock, and then went on to be in Katrina and the Waves, plays on this new record. So, the songs I've heard have been great. They sent me a CD of it. It's really terrific. So we'll probably hear some more from Robin Hitchcock in the future. New music from the band Atmos Bloom. Their new album, Everythingness, is out. Came out last week, and we heard Plain Sailing from that one. P-L-A-I-N, Plain Sailing. New music from the band Soft Science, giving me very much of the vibe of a 90s-era band called Curve. Not quite as dark-sounding, perhaps, but that kind of mix of electronic and shoegaze. We heard the song Understand, and that's one of a couple singles that Soft Science has released in advance of their full-length album, which will come out on September 4th. That's going to be called Sand and comes out on Shelf Life Records in the U.S. And then we ended up with new music from the artist Fraught, F-R-A-U-G-H-T. Their new EP is called Play Close, and we heard Trace of You from Fraught. Here are some messages for you to listen to, and then I'll be back.
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4: Hello, my cemeterians. This is the Groovy Grave Creeper, your delightful host of Cemetery Go-Go, heard here on WBGU 88.1 FM every Friday night at 11 p.m., where we play the ghouliest hits from the grave to get your bloodletting and your freak beat on. We'll leave the gates open so you can slither your way in.
1: All right, 6:17. We're going to keep right on going. Did you listen to Aaron's show before mine? If you're not tuning in for One Play at a Time with Aaron, you should do so. Turn the radio on an hour earlier. If you're tuning in for me, turn it on at 5. Basically, once the little, your work-ending bird squawks, you slide down the dinosaur tail into your car and then turn on Aaron's show at 5. Today he was playing some records. We finally got our turntable fixed, so we're all very excited about that, those of us who have vinyl. And he was playing some stuff from his vinyl collection, including Epitaph from the first record by King Crimson, and that was great. So hats off to Aaron, and please listen to his show before mine. Up next, we're going to start with one of my favorite ads of the week. This band is kind of, I really like their sound and their energy. Can't play all of their songs on the radio because they've got some no-nos. I think they cleaned up one of them, but a couple others that are great, just we can't play. But anyway, I've played one of their songs or one or two of their songs in the past already. They're called Body Type, and their new album is out, and it's called Tally. I think it's on Sub Pop, but let me check that while you're listening. But here's a song from it, Mulberry from Body Type on Spirits in the Material World and WBGU.

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1: All right, you're back with me, Rob, and you're listening to WBGU 88.1 FM in Bowling Green, Ohio, from the campus of Bowling Green State University. Currently in its summer session, but about to be in its fall session in a month. Can you tell I'm already thinking about it? We still have a month, but it's going to be here before we know it, right? Right. Okay. What did we hear there? Started that set with Body Type doing Mulberry, and that's from their new album, Tally, which is not on Sub Pop. I was incorrect about that. It is on P-Doom Records. Followed that with Josalee Pollett. Her name is spelled J-O-S-A-L-E-I-G-H. Pollett, P-O-L-L-E-T-T. Her new album is out, and it is called If I Let It Quiet... and which is an interesting phrasing. And we heard The Witness there, reminding me a bit of St. Vincent, I think, on that track. And then we finished up with K. Michelle Dubois. I assume it's Dubois or not Dubois. Maybe it's Dubois. Some people say that. And she has an album that came out in April called Served on the Half Shell. And it looks like it's a few tracks from her catalog that have been remastered, so kind of like a hits collection or a singles collection, and then four new recordings and a couple of covers, including a cover of a song by Teardrop Explodes, which I may play on a future show. But the one we heard today was called Snow Globe, and I believe that's one of the new ones from K. Michelle Dubois. All right, currently it is overcast and 78 degrees in Bowling Green. Tonight it's going to be mostly clear with a low around 59. Yeah, it's been cool in the evenings and in the mornings, sometimes even during the day. There was a day last week where I thought it was kind of chilly. I will frequently sit out on the back patio with my partner in the morning when we get up. And this morning it was, it was not cold, but it was colder than it's been. Let's put it that way. Tomorrow sunny and a high of 84. Tomorrow night mostly clear with a low around 62. And then Friday we have increasing clouds with a high near 85. 20% chance of showers overnight Friday night with a low around 66. And then we've got a 50% chance of showers and thunderstorms on Saturday with a high of 79. Why does it have to be Saturday? Huh? I mean, you know. Rain is fine, but make it rain on Monday or Tuesday. Saturday night, chance of showers with a low around 63. And then Sunday, partly sunny with a high near 80. Looking out past that, highs of 81 on Monday, 85 Tuesday, and 87 on Wednesday. So it looks like it's going to creep up again as next week goes on. But we will not think about that right now, will we? No, we will not. If you're sitting around looking for something to do in about an hour and you've got some free time and you're really interested in things like art and space and listening to smart people, then what you should do is get yourself over to the Planetarium in Bowling Green and listen to a lecture called The Universe as Model, Alexander Calder's Mobile Sculptures in American Art History, delivered by Professor Andrew Hirschberger of Bowling Green State University School of Art. That's happening tonight at 7:30 p.m. at the Planetarium. It's completely free. Discover where fine art collides with the cosmos at the BGSU Planetarium. As part of the Free America 250 series, join art history professor Andrew Hirschberger for an exploration of Alexander Calder's revolutionary mobile sculptures. Learn how Calder pioneered moving art, crafting memorable rotating structures described as pure Americana. Inspired directly by the cosmos, Calder, it utilized the movement of planets and moons as the ultimate structural model for his masterpieces. Experience a mind-bending fusion of celestial motion and artistic genius. This stellar event is completely free and open to all space and art lovers alike. And I realize I sprung that on you. So if you can't get over there and listen to that very cool-sounding lecture, then consider consider coming out on Friday afternoon or Friday around noon for the final lunch in the park of the summer. This is the concert in City Park featuring a musical artist and then with food provided by a local restaurant. This Friday for the final one, we've got Tim Kincannon on guitar, a music aficionado and legend, local legend Tim Kincannon, and then a food provided by Sunday Station. And that's at 11:30 a.m. to 1 p.m. at the City Park. It's outside if weather permits, and if not, they move it inside to the Veterans Building. All right, so lots of opportunities to do stuff tonight to Friday, and I'm going to tell you about something else next week, coming up next week, next hour. All right, we're going to start the next set out with new music from the artist Ian Sweet, not her real name, but nonetheless, her new album is out. It's called Shiver Struck. I've loved her stuff in the past, and I sort of forwarded through the album. There's some good tracks on it. I'd like to listen to it a bit more, but we're going to hear one of the singles, which is called Criminal Kissing, from Ian Sweet on Spirits in the Material World and WBGU.

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1: 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And if you like my show and you want to hear more or you want to listen to something again, check me out on Mixcloud, mixcloud.com, and look for my username, Rob Sloane, R-O-B-S-L-O-A-N-E, search hashtag WBGUFM or hashtag Spirits in the Material World, and you'll find 10 previous shows. And it's up to date as of last week's show is not up, so it's pretty up to date, relatively. All right, two songs there. A new song from Ian Sweet and her album Shiver Struck. That was Criminal Kissing. And then we heard another song from a new album, Pete Yorn's album All the Beauty, came out last week, I believe. And that was from that one. Never Said No was the name of that track. Here are some messages for you, and I'll be back.
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1: All right, you're back with me, and it's 6:47, and we got another set that takes us up to the top of the hour. Up next, we're going to hear a new single from one of my favorite bands of all time. Going back to the early 90s, I first heard their album Bandwagon-esque when it came out in 1991, and I was intrigued when their next album, 13, came out. I fell in love for good. They're called Teenage Fan Club, and I feel like in their older age, they've lost a bit of a step. Two things sort of bother me. One is that one of the three main songwriters left the band, and so I really loved his songs. I mean, I love all three of the main songwriter songs, but it's sad to see him go. And then they kind of focused in on, they do these kind of lovely, beautiful, melodic songs, and then every now and then some noisy, skronky songs. And just as I've gotten older, they focused more on the pretty ones and less on the noisy ones. I get it, but I miss that kind of like energy from some of the earlier records. However, we're going to listen to the new single from the forthcoming album, Do Not Dare to Dream. I'll tell you more about that when I read back the songs. This is Teenage Fan Club with Day in the Sun on Spirits in the Material World and WBGU.

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2: 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Thanks for joining me today, and every Wednesday, 6 to 8, we're halfway through, and we're going to get right on going here, but let me tell you what you just heard. Started out that last set with Teenage Fan Club doing Day in the Sun. Uh-oh, I told you I was going to tell you about their new album, and I got distracted doing something else. Let me see. Do not dare to dream. There we go. We heard Day in the Sun from Teenage Fan Club, and that's going to be on their album Do Not Dare to Dream, which comes out October 9th on Merge Records. We started out with a Merge band and ended with a Merge band, but in between we heard two other artists, the one that followed Teenage Fan Club was Amelie Farron. Her new EP is out. It's called Infinescence, and we heard Pure Unfiltered Altruism was the name of that track. And then heard a song from Orville Peck from his forthcoming album Mule, which comes out on September 18th on Warner Records. We heard Too Little, Too Late, and then finished up with a Welsh band called The Tubbs. That's the second of their singles I've played so far. That was Stoop to Me, and that's going to be on their album Hard Life, which comes out September 11th, also on Merge Records. As that was playing, I wrote to number one fan of the show, Amy, and said, this guy really sounds like a young Richard Thompson. And then I went over to the Spotify, their Spotify bio, and it says... the Tubbs see Jangle as a vast world of moods and muses, and Cotton Crown, their album, sees them continuing to explore this world and creating a distinctly tubular sound in the process. This is due to Owen O. Williams' vocal performance, often compared to a young Richard Thompson. Unfortunately, they misspelled Thompson, but that's okay. Anyway, come on, people. It sounded like a lot like Richard Thompson. If you didn't pick up from that set, we've got a lot of kind of country tinge things today, and I'm only getting started because we're going to start this next set an hour out with a reissue from an artist called Laura Cantrell. Her first album came out in 2000. And it was called, what was that first album called? That's not the one I'm going to play, but it's not the Tremblin' Kind. And she was associated with a then nascent or then rising kind of alt-country scene. In 2005, she put out an album that became much beloved, Humming by the Flowered Vine. And it has recently been reissued by Propeller Sounds. Propeller Sounds is that... label that's been reissuing all that Athens, Georgia stuff from the 80s, the sort of scene that gave rise to REM and, the DBs and all those others. Anyway, Laura Cantrell's album got a 20th anniversary reissue last year, and now it's been made available to College Station. So I'm going to play the first track from it, 14th Street, from Laura Cantrell on Spirits in the Material World, WBGU.

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1: All right. Hey, everybody. It's Rob, and you're listening to Spirits in the Material World with me on WBGU 88.1 FM, Bowling Green, Ohio. 7:15 on Wednesday, July 29th, and I'm playing music for you for another 45 minutes. Let me tell you what you just heard there. Started out that set with Laura Cantrell doing 14th Street. That's from her album Humming by the Flowered Vine, which originally was released in 2005, and last year got a 20th anniversary collection treatment and was reissued as such. I don't think there's any bonus anything on it. It's just came out. But I think, I don't know. I wasn't aware of the album when it came out, but a lot of people, from what I've read, people thought highly of it. Oh, wait a minute. Maybe there's one additional track, Hammer and Nails, the final one, because on Spotify it doesn't say that one was remastered. So maybe they added an additional track. All right. Then we heard a new song from Brennan Wadle, Let's Be Models. She put out two singles this last week, and both of those are going to be on her self-titled album, which comes out August 21st on Anti Records. So we'll hear more of that in the future, I'm sure. And then we finished up that set with a new song from Fen Lily. That was Thank You, Sorry, and is one of two songs that she's released from her forthcoming album, which will be called Win Win. And that comes out on October 23rd on Kiss Me, Bite Me Records, distributed by Network. All right, here's some messages for you, and I'll be back.
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1: Somebody's in here. It's me. I'm in here. No matter where you are. Hey, this is Rob. And yeah, we're playing some music and we're listening to music and I'm going to keep going. Let's see. I kind of messed up my, I don't know what I was thinking when I kind of ordered my songs today. So I went in a direction I wasn't really planning on, but it's going to give me an excuse to go back and play some things I didn't get to in a past show, including this next track. This is from an artist called Aaron Lee Tazjan. His new album came out a couple weeks ago. I didn't get it on the radio when it came out, and so we're going to hear it now. The album is called Get Over It, Underdog, and this is the opening track, Science Friction, from Aaron Lee Tazjan on Spirits in the Material World, WBGU.

action. Bitch, people just can't get no satisfaction. Ain't this life in a test tube fun? What's born of this is gonna make you run. Ideas that may seem are flowing like a stream, but when wealth it takes control, ideas

Darn right. Northwest Ohio's community radio station. That is us, 88.1 FM WBGU. Bowling Green, Ohio. You're listening to Spirits in the Material World. I am your host, Rob. Thank you for joining me today and every Wednesday, 6 to 8. I'm doing this live. I'm doing this kind of, I usually come in with a kind of, you know, sketch out of what I'm going to do. Not exact, but I've got some ideas. And I kind of took a left turn somewhere, and I'm using this as kind of clearinghouse of things I couldn't work on to other shows. So we're doing a kind of, these are slower and contemplative and sort of have a country twist to them, some of them. So I hope you're enjoying that. Two songs there, the first of which was by Aaron Lee Tazjan. That was Science Friction from his new album, Get Over It, Underdog. And then we heard a song from the artist Sweetbreads, who is a, I've never heard of before, but they're getting ready to release their debut album sometime in the near future. No specific date is set yet, but maybe this fall. The album will be called Punisher of Love, and we heard the song Satisfy from them. All right. Weather in Bowling Green, Ohio, currently fair and 76 degrees. Tonight, mostly clear with a low around 59. Thursday, sunny and a high of 84. Thursday night, mostly clear with a low around 62. And then the clouds come in, increasing clouds on Friday with a high of 85. 20% chance of showers on Friday night with a low around 66. And then a 50% chance of showers and thunderstorms as the day goes on Saturday, with a high of 79. 40% chance of showers continues on into Saturday night with a low around 63. And then partly sunny and a high of 80 on Sunday. So pretty good. Not too bad. Just one day of rain, perhaps. Next week is the Wood County Fair. Yay! It's fair time. The theme this year is America's Canvas, 250 years of creating community. Join us for a week of family fun, community tradition, and agricultural heritage at the annual Wood County Fair. 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That starts on August 2nd. This Sunday, coming up Sunday, and ends, says it ends August 2nd. That's wrong. It ends Monday, August 10th. I can't tell you every single thing. I would advise you to go to woodcounty-fair.com to look at the whole schedule. There's a concert of somebody called Michael Christopher on Tuesday night, and then a Southern Rock Woodstock 30-year anniversary tour on Saturday night, or Saturday afternoon, I guess. In addition to, I think the thing was mentioning there's usually, truck and tractor pull. There's sometimes a demolition derby. I don't know if they're doing that. Demolition derby. A whole sort of things. Fireworks, all sorts of stuff. As I said, go to woodcounty-fair.com and you'll get all of the info on the fair. All right. Up next, an artist that produced a song a few years ago, I guess it's not more than a couple. I discovered it during the pandemic, and I guess it was released right around that time. And I really love that song. The artist's name is John McKeel, and the song was called Morning Dove. And I don't know, it just has this like kind of classic 60s. I thought it was like an undiscovered classic that I just didn't know about, but indeed it was produced in 2020.
And when his previous album to this one came out called Hex in 2024, we added it and played it. And now he's preparing to release another album very soon called Gold Horatio. I'll tell you more about that when we come back. But for now, give this new single a listen. John McKeel doing Rosemary on Spirits in the Material World, WBGU.

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1: All right, you're back, and you're listening to my show, Spirits in the Material World, on WBGU, 88.1 FM, Bowling Green, Ohio. Let's see, what did we just hear there? We took another turn away from our country stuff, although we're going to go back to the country stuff, started that set with Rosemary from John McKeel. McKeel. That's from his forthcoming album, Gold Horatio, which comes out on September 11th on You've Changed Records. Followed that with a electronic number from Quarto Alto. That was I Don't Know from the new album coming out on September 4th called Some Small Fortune. That's going to be on Ninja Tune Records. And then we finished up there with one of the bonus tracks from the new 10th anniversary release of DJ Shadow's The Mountain Will Fall. That was called Divides from Shadow. All right, one more set of messages for you, and I'll be back.
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1: All right, let's see. It's just about 7:45, and I got one more set of music for you. And let's see. Like I said, we're going to go back to the country vibe because I want to end today with a sort of country song on a new reissue, but I will save the story for that until we get to it. But up next, I'm going to start this last set with a new release from the band Lamb Chop. They go back a ways, maybe to the 90s. I feel like, yes, they did. They did come out in the 90s. And from what I remember, the songs they've released from their forthcoming album, which is going to be called Punching the Clown, is very much indicative of what they used to sound like. It's very slow. It's kind of dark and spare. And so they've put out three singles from this forthcoming album, and I haven't put any of them on. And so since we're doing this country stuff today, we're gonna take the opportunity to do it. This is the most recent of the three, I'll tell you more about the album when I read the songs back. But this is called The New World Wave from Lamb Chop on Spirits in the Material World and WBGU.

Harry was a butcher. Loretta did the books. And Conrad was their only son. And I was born to be a clerk. I trained to be a teacher, but I couldn't find the work. I just wasn't cut out. I had some time to burn, and I must eat and must taste. The show is over. What a waste. 1929. To Harry and Loretta, a child was to be had. They called him Easy Buckets. My brother called him Dad. Not putting the hot dog in the bun for me. And there's one thing's gonna slow me down. My sleeves drag through the muscle.

No. Just got moody. I got no spell to weave, no bedtime stories for the unemployed. They say he sold his guitar down.

All right, WBGU 88.1 FM in Bowling Green, Ohio. This is Rob. You've been listening to Spirits in the Material World with me. Join me every Wednesday from 6 to 8 p.m. Two songs there, the first of which was by Lamb Chop. That was the New World Wave, and that's going to be included on the album Punching the Clown, which comes out August 21st on Merge Records. And then I snuck in a song that I've had on my set list since April when it came out and just haven't got it on yet, but today seemed like the day. The artist's name is Perla, like Pearl with an A, P-E-A-R-L-A. That was Be Around from her album Song Room, which, as I said, came out in April. I'm going to leave you today with a track that is going to be included on a new deluxe edition of Ween's album 12 Golden Country Greats. I remember this album coming out back when I did my show on WBGU in the 1990s. It was released in 1996, and we played it then. It's getting the deluxe treatment, comes out this Friday, and a number of songs in the Ween tradition, a bunch of demos from the album and other things. I thought this one was appropriate to play today. This is the final song on the album and is their tribute to Jerry Garcia, who had just passed away 3 months before this album was recorded in fall of 1995. This is So Long, Jerry, from Ween. Please stay tuned for Jimmy and the Metal Storm. Bye-bye.

Arlen's Good Beer, a public house for the public good, offers a variety of beer and seltzer and hosts jazz performances. 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Arlen's Good Beer is open Tuesday through Sunday and located at 520 Hankey Avenue in Bowling Green, Ohio. 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